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1: 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It's hot.
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3: 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I'm not feeling great.
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3: 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Where's your crown?
2: 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It's hot.
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